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I'm

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1: Hey, Crash, can you play that Yellow Card song, the one that they do with Good Charlotte?
0: Bedroom Posters.
1: That's it.
0: Yes, sir. I do love a good collaboration.

Columbus Alternative 105.7. Both Oasis and Phil Collins are being inducted into the Rock Hall of Fame in November, which could get awkward because there's a long-standing feud between Noel and Phil, which may have something to do with the fact that Noel said that Phil Collins was the Antichrist of music and it was up to Oasis to stop him. That could have had something to do with it. I'm Crash and this is Wonderwall. Phil Collins has recently stated, however, that he doesn't think Noel really considers him the Antichrist. Not really.

0: 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I'm Crash with In Color, that's Headlights, and when asked about the story behind the name, they said that that was the hardest part about putting the band together, was coming up with a name that they could all four agree on, and that they threw random names at each other for months, and that In Color was the first name that they all four liked. And the reason they liked it so much was because it was just vague enough so that the meaning behind it would constantly be evolving. So there you have it. In Color, the more you know.
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American Idiot is Green Day, and Nimrods is the name of that movie about the band that's road tripping across the country to open up for Green Day. And if you'd like to see it, it has a theatrical release date, August 14th. I'm Crash, and this is Dirty Heads with One of Those Days.

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You definitely want to pre-order the Blink-182 20th Anniversary Edition Deluxe Set for Take Off Your Pants and Jacket. 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Going to play Blink right after Tame Impala. This is Dracula.

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1: I get it. You're almost at your wit's end. I need a break. 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
1: 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My name is Tammo with Sublime. Until the sun explodes.

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1: Still no word on a full-length album, but we did get a follow-up from Dexter and the Moon Rocks. New song called If You Could Talk, and complete with video footage that was done on a 1990s camcorder, which mad respect. You can see it on YouTube. But, of course, Freaking Out, the song to which they are following up to. It's what I'm playing for you right now. Ooh.

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1: Continuing to send Shinedown's bassist, Eric Bass, so much love. He shared how he was overwhelmed by the response to him saying he needs to step away from the Shinedown tour to take care of his mental health issues that he was dealing with, saying that he had forgotten and was ultimately surprised by how many people truly cared. And I think that is a sentiment a lot of us need to be reminded of at times when we find ourselves in dark spaces. It's okay to not be okay. It is okay to need help, and you are worth that. And so many people care.

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1: 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I'll play you back-to-back artists taking the stage that weekend. First, Goo Goo Dolls right now, right after this. New Weezer. We might as well be strangers.

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1: The new Batman getting pushed back again, now set for a release February 2028. 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My name is Tamo with Death Cab for Cutie. 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
1: Today marking 9 years since we lost a legend, a true talent, the late Chester Bennington. 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
1: I'll play you Dexter and the Moon Rocks Freaking Out right now, which they just gave us a follow-up to. 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
1: So Nickelback announced a new album, Everything Under the Sun. 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
1: Right, sometimes you come out of the weekend, you're like, I am so broke. 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
1: Like, not to yuck anybody's yum, because like my sister-in-law, Steph, spooky season is a lifestyle. Halloween all year long. For me, I've been trying to slow down, though, and really savor the seasons because time is going so fast. That to say, I feel like it's too early for the Halloween decorations, which are out at Home Depot and other big retailers. And M&M's, come on, with the pumpkin pie M&M's.

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1: I was talking to one of my friends over the weekend, like, who would have thought that at any point you would feel so much sounder living off of hot dogs than you would a salad? 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
1: The more I listen to The Killers, Brandon Flowers, solo project, I love it. It's very country western, Americana. But if you haven't listened to any of the tracks, I like the lead single, Plans. It's all going to be on his new album, Thrasher, that comes out next month on the 21st. All right, now the latest from The Strokes. I've played it for you before. It's called Going Shopping.

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1: From the COSI After Dark Traffic Center. 21 and up events at COSI the second Thursday of every month.
2: Traffic in and out of downtown still running right up to speed. I-270 just a little heavier near Alum Creek Drive if you're headed for Rickenbacker. 161 eastbound starting to pick up from Hamilton Road on out to Beach Road in Licking County.
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1: My name is TMO. Appreciate you hanging out on your Monday. 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

0: 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More chances coming today to win $1,000, like this listener.
1: Oh, my gosh. Oh, boy. I Heart, we love you. Oh, my gosh. Oh, this is huge. This is huge. Oh, my gosh. Well, my heart's coming back to earth. Oh, my gosh.
0: What do you think you might use this $1,000 on?
1: Well, we're taking a Labor Day vacation, that's for sure, I think. This is huge. It's is really huge. I Heart fan for life. I Heart fan for life. God bless.
0: That's what I'm talking about. You could be next. We do it weekdays every hour, 9 a.m. through 5 p.m. When you hear the keyword, enter it on our website to win $1,000 in gas cash.

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Buffalo Wild Wings Poppin' Ranch is going to be available beginning today. I'll tell you all about it. What makes it poppin' after the Offspring and Somber? It's back to Friends.

0: 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My name's Shroom. Buffalo Wild Wings is adding a twist to its signature dipping sauce with the launch of Poppin' Ranch. It's a new seasoning made with popping candy that delivers a crackling sensation along with an extra ranch flavor. 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Well, this launch comes just ahead of National Chicken Wing Day, coming up July 29th, when the chain's going to offer free bone-in or boneless wings with a $15 purchase. 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

0: Everything Alternative is on Columbus Alternative 105.7. A bizarre bank robbery attempt involved an unlikely accomplice, a stolen kitten. Police say a guy took a three-month-old kitten named Magnolia from a pet store and then walked into a nearby bank, handed this kitten to an employee, and then passed a note demanding cash. Authorities say the robbery failed and the suspect was arrested at the scene. Meanwhile, Magnolia was found unharmed in the bank manager's office and is now back with a local rescue group where she remains available for adoption.
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2: 161 East is still heavy off of US 62 moving into Licking County. 70 West, you're a little heavier off of 310 on your way into Columbus. And 33 westbound, slowing down near Carroll and Canal.
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1: That's got to be an embarrassing one. I've got a lot of social media people on my page, but I probably only hang out with 8 of them.
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0: 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What's your number one road trip rule?
1: So when it comes to road trips, everybody has to consider how many bathroom breaks we're going to have in between our routes. So as far as that's concerned, we're going to start that at the root, limiting all the water consumption, water and drink consumption in the car on the way. Can't drink a double gulp in the car because we're going to be stopping two or three times for you.

0: 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We got another one of those. 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
1: Just so you know, we're humans and everything. Tell them about the brains.
2: Right. We have brains.
3: Guaranteed human.

0: never know what treasures you might stumble upon. A woman went to her local Goodwill store and ended up getting a major find. While thrifting, Caroline Ecker happened upon a bag of golf clubs priced at $20. Before making the purchase, she FaceTimed her husband to check his interest, which turned out to be very high, mainly because one of the clubs featured an iconic Scotty Cameron cover. And that specific club was labeled with a TE13. And a set of those clubs can run between $300 and $500. So yeah, she scored a great deal for just $20.
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2: We've had a couple disabled vehicles. One of them 71 northbound right about to Stringtown Road. Careful up from 665. Another on the right berm of 270 east approaching 23 on that south end. 71 north is heavier.
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0: 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Everything alternative. What's the weirdest fetish that somebody hit you up with?
1: Dude, the weirdest fetish I ever had was candle wax, like dripping hot wax, and it looked like it hurt. I couldn't even try it. I was like, I'm out.
0: All right, well, fair enough. Yeah, there's some weird fetishes out there, that's for sure. It's Oasis with Champagne Supernova.

0: 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My name's Shroom. 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
1: Most useful tool, and I say this depressingly because I'm getting older now and I love my vacuum a little too much. So I say my Dyson vacuum. I think if the house is burning down, I might save that first.
0: Well, I just grabbed the vacuum that they left me here in the studio. Yeah, they actually added janitorial duties for me here at the radio station. Jeez. Oh, gotta go get that dust.

0: 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Everything alternative. Nearly two dozen pieces of baseball and presidential history have fetched big money on the auction block. This collection of baseballs, autographed by every president since Theodore Roosevelt, sold for more than $3 million. Now, Hunt Auction says the consigner collected the balls over 30 years. All have been deemed authentic, and some included letters detailing their history.
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0: 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My name's Shroom. 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If you have the money, an iconic piece of Hollywood and Star Wars history selling for a record price. Heritage Auctions announcing that Mark Hamill's original screen-used Luke Skywalker lightsaber sold for $3.75 million. 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The Empire Strikes Back. 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

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M&M's without me. Well, it would feel so empty without you here. Thanks for listening. My name's Shroom. There's Harvey Danger with Flagpole Sit-Up.

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The movie The Odyssey truly is an epic masterpiece. I saw it over the weekend, and I'm happy to report I was able to make it through the nearly 3-hour movie without peeing my pants.

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1: You can play games on Netflix now. 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You just need Netflix. The game apparently puts players against each other across more than 60 mini golf levels inspired by Stranger Things, Squid Game, and Bridgerton.

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1: From the COSI After Dark Traffic Center. 21 and up events at COSI the second Thursday of every month.
2: Moving pretty well on your highway drive right now. 70, 71, and the outer belt are moving okay. On the south side, there is some left lane road work on 71 North at Stringtown Road. Be careful passing through. On the east side, there is an act.
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0: 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My name's Shroom. What's a habit you have that apparently annoys other people?
1: So I'm like always in a happy mood, and it annoys people sometimes. Why are you so happy? I'm like, why aren't you?
0: Yeah, right. You know what? You just continue being your happy little self. New music from Somber, Homewrecker.

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1: That's right, you can't escape me.
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1: Please don't do it.
0: I promise. I'll try not to talk too much. We'll just have a good time and crank up the tunes. What do you say?
1: It's No Doubt, Spider West.

0: 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Everything Alternative. Yellow Card with her song Bedroom Posters. That song features Good Charlotte. You know, one of the bedroom posters I had hanging up back in my college days was a Jessica Alba poster. Yeah, it was actually a picture of her from Dark Angel, the show that she starred in. Now, Jessica Alba has actually officially joined the cast of Netflix's upcoming reboot of the classic romantic comedy 13 Going on 30. And yep, I'm going to watch it.
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2: An accident on the east side still slowing things down on 161 heading eastbound at Beach Road. The right lane remains closed. Watch out for a broken down vehicle on the east outer belt, 270 southbound just past Easton. That's in the right berm.
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1: From the COSI After Dark Traffic Center. 21 and up events at COSI the second Thursday of every month.
2: A crash on the east side just clearing up on 161 eastbound at Beach Road. That's in the right lane. Otherwise, highways are moving pretty well. Just watch out for a broken down vehicle on the west outer belt on 270 heading northbound.
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Everything alternative. The United States Postal Service has raised the cost of the Forever Stamp. 4 cents higher to 82 cents. The good news is I stocked up and I bought thousands of them before they raised the price. I'm set.

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The Odyssey is an epic masterpiece. I saw it over the weekend, and believe it or not, I made it through the nearly three-hour movie without needing to pee. For Semisonic, it's closing time.

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Everything Alternative. The Killers, Mr. Brightside. Frontman Brandon Flowers of The Killers will release his country-western solo album called Thrasher next month on August 21st. Hope your day's going well.

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2: From the COSI After Dark Traffic Center. 21 and up events at COSI the second Thursday of every month.
3: The accident on the east side in Licken County on 161 East at Beach Road is now clear. A little busy on 71 North in between Greenlawn and 315 heading towards downtown. And there's a disabled vehicle on the south outer belt.
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1: 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Goo Goo Dolls, one of the performers this year. It's Iris.

0: Everything Alternative is on Columbus Alternative 105.7. My name's Shroom. You can win $1,000 in that gas cash today like Mike did.
1: Yes, dude. 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
0: Congratulations, Mike. How many times you been trying to win this?
1: Oh, we've been trying to win for years now.
0: Well, it finally paid off for you. Congratulations. 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
3: Moving pretty well on your highway drive right now. Just a little busy on 71 North in between Greenlawn and 315 approaching downtown. On the south outer belt, there's a broken down vehicle in the right berm on 270 East at Alum Creek. Be careful as you pass.
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on this alternative 105.7. Are you one of those people already trying to think about what you're going to dress as for Halloween? I'm right there with you. Love the spooky season. We'll be here before you know it. It's Nirvana.

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1: From the COSI After Dark Traffic Center. 21 and up events at COSI the second Thursday of every month.
2: The broken down vehicle on the South Outer Belt on 270 East at Alum Creek is clear. There was a crash reported on 270 South at 670 on the East Outer Belt. That is also out of the way. A little busy with some road work on the east side.
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Columbus Alternative 105.7. One of my favorite candies is gummy worms. But did you know gummy worms contain cartilage? Yeah, they're made with gelatin. It's a protein processed from the boiled skin, bones, and cartilage of animals, usually pigs and cows.

0: 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Everything alternative. My name's Shroom. Star Wars fans, the Force is definitely with you. If you have the money, an iconic piece of Hollywood and Star Wars history selling for a record price. Heritage Auctions announcing that Mark Hamill's original screen-used Luke Skywalker lightsaber sold for $3.75 million. That's the one that he used during a climactic face-off with Darth Vader in 1980's Star Wars Episode 5. The Empire Strikes Back. The selling price set a new world auction record for a screen-used Star Wars prop.
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0: 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My name's Shroom. 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
1: From the COSI After Dark Traffic Center. 21 and up events at COSI the second Thursday of every month.
2: Not too much going on this afternoon. You are dealing with the one accident blocking the right lane. That's on 71 South, just north of the South Outer Belt. Construction delays continue on 70 West between Hilliard and Rome.
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Columbus Alternative 105.7. Everything alternative. Are you freaking out? This one is for you. Take a deep breath. It's going to be okay. It's Dexter and the Moon Rocks. 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Ooh.

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0: 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More chances coming today to win $1,000, like this listener.
1: Oh, my gosh. Oh, boy. iHeart, we love you. Oh, my gosh. Oh, this is huge. This is huge. Oh, my gosh. Well, my heart's coming back to earth. Oh, my gosh.
0: What do you think you might use this $1,000 on?
1: Well, we're taking a Labor Day vacation, that's for sure, I think. This is huge. It's is really huge. iHeart fan for life. iHeart fan for life. God bless.
0: That's what I'm talking about. You could be next. 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
3: Got a crash in the left shoulder on the north outer belt west between 315 and Sawmill Road. Also a crash Hudson Street at Cleveland Avenue and construction slowing things down 70 west between Hilliard Road.
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2: Still have an accident blocking the left shoulder on the north outer belt west between 315 and Sawmill Road. A crash 661 between Dry Creek Road and Timbuck in Licking County. And watch for
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The Offspring, I'm Shroom. 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

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It's Josh, and if you want to have a great day, you know, science actually has a formula that could actually make it better for you. I guess you could call it the recipe for a happier day if you'd like. Researchers say the best days include time with family, hanging out with friends, getting some exercise, enjoying a meal out, and spending less time staring at your screens. So basically, the secret to happiness is doing everything your phone doesn't want you to do.

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Now, that's all thanks to our friends at Apex Plumbing, Heating, and Air Pros. 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

Columbus Alternative 105.7. It's Josh, and snack of the day is on the way. Another week, another theme. We'll do today's edition in less than 10 minutes. It's Columbus Alternative 105.7.

0: Columbus Alternative 105.7. It's Josh. It's Monday. It's time for another week of Snack of the Day. And this week's theme, we're going with the classic mall food court snacks. Because you know what? I was walking around the mall and it felt very old school to me for some reason. I don't know. I could smell all the fast food and snacks and all that. So I figured, let's talk about the classic mall food court snacks. Today, the warm cinnamon sugar pretzel. You weren't planning to buy one, but then you walk past it and you're like, ooh, I smell that. And my wallet's like, yeah, you know what? I'm making that decision for you. And you get that cinnamon sugar pretzel or even the non-cinnamon sugar ones. I'm talking like just the plain salt ones or even like the little pretzel nuggets. They're all so amazing and you can't resist it. I will admit, though, I have gone to the mall specifically to get something knowing that I would stop and get one of those pretzels as well. But they're so good and they're perfect for walking around the mall. You don't need to stay in the food court. Cinnamon sugar pretzel, your snack of the day from Columbus Alternative 105.7. We're going commercial free next.
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2: I-270 east and westbound remain heavy, exiting onto 71 north up on the north side. This is because a disabled vehicle blocks the right lane here. 71 north itself not affected north of 161, getting up to
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It's Josh, and if you're thinking about a fresh start, there's a report that ranks New Hampshire as the best state to move to here in 2026, and that's all thanks to their strong scores for safety, healthcare, and quality of life. Now, don't get me wrong, New England, great area. It actually grabbed 4 spots in the top 10. So if you've been dreaming of a move, you may want to start on saying things like, hey, wicked snowstorm. That's my New England accent. You know what? I'm never doing that again.

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It's Josh. And at this point of the day, I like to call this the super terrific happy hour. Why? Well, super, and it certainly is terrific. You know, the end of the day comes and, well, you got to get that drink that you need, or maybe you just need to hang out with some friends after work. That's why we call it the super terrific happy hour at Josh M Radio, at Alt 105.7, and the talkback mic on the iHeartRadio app. It is the super terrific happy hour from Columbus Alternative 105.7.

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I am Josh, and if you want to win some free tickets, you know we got you covered because we got some of the best shows coming right here to Central Ohio. 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You can enter, and you can do it while you're on the iHeartRadio app as well. 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

Columbus Alternative 105.7. It's Josh, and back to school shopping is hitting family budgets pretty hard. And, well, you don't really want to go into debt when it comes to buying school supplies. A new survey says half of parents expect to take on more credit card debt this year. And some even say they're going to cut back on groceries or other bills just to afford school supplies. I'm going to interject there and tell you, no, do not sacrifice groceries or other bills for school supplies. Okay? Do not do that. At all. There are places you can get free school supplies from. But apparently the most expensive class this year is kindergarten. And I know I'm joking, but I'm also kind of not joking because, yeah, it's going to cost you a little bit. But please, please don't give up food or other bills just to afford school supplies.

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It's Josh. What's going on? I hope you're doing excellent because I'm feeling really good. And if you're feeling good and I'm feeling good, then we got a feel good party going on. 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Let me know if you want to hear something. Just tell me you know your name and where you're from, and well, I'll see if I can get it on for you. Let's hang out. 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

0: 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It's Josh, and we have $1,000 for you. 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
2: Watch for a disabled vehicle off to the right side. 315 North approaching 270. North Outer Bell looking much better. 270 West still a bit heavy coming over to 71. 161 westbound, though, heavy off of 62 getting...
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Hey, look, I'll be honest. I don't want you to leave Ohio. I would hate for you to do that. But there are some states that, you know what? If you're looking to move, they are some of the best ones. We'll talk about it. Let's do it in less than 10. Yellow Card's latest coming up after the Ataris. It's Columbus Alternative 105.7.

0: 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It's Josh, and if you're thinking about a fresh start, there's a report that ranks New Hampshire as the best state to move to here in 2026, and that's all thanks to their strong scores for safety, healthcare, and quality of life. Now, don't get me wrong, New England, great area. It actually grabbed 4 spots in the top 10. So if you've been dreaming of a move, you may want to start on saying things like, hey, wicked snowstorm. That's my New England accent. You know what? I'm never doing that again.
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2: I-270 westbound with an injury crash before 23 in Worthington. You're going to find lane restrictions. Stay to the right to get by. Downtown traffic, not too bad at the moment, but keep an eye out for a disabled.
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2: Two left lanes blocked on 270 West North Outer Belt before 23 North Side with a wreck. Stop and go traffic from 71 North. Watch for a disabled vehicle sitting in the left lane on 70 West West Side after
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19: Skies go from mostly clear this evening to partly cloudy overnight with a little bit of smoky haze. Lows in the upper 60s. Tomorrow, chance for showers and thunderstorms. Some of them leaning on the stronger side, highs in the mid-80s. We'll look at much cooler and drier air returning to central Ohio by the middle of the week. I'm Storm Team 4 meteorologist Brian Still.
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You ever do that thing where you order something on Amazon and you like hit track package and you're just like watching how many stops away the person is? I always feel a little weird about it. It's Alex Mack. Hey, two stops away, by the way, in case you're wondering when my new water bottle's getting in.

Everything Alternative is on Columbus Alternative, 105.7. Now, I know a lot of the country's been dealing with that insane heat wave happening, super hot, like summer, you know, boss level. But sometimes I think about, Somber specifically, because he's a New Yorker, and I know New York's been sweating. And I just keep thinking about the fact that he records all of his songs, like, without the AC on to, like, sweat and feel more, I don't know, feelings? I have to imagine even Somber probably turned the AC on this past weekend.

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Hey, my name is Alex Mack, and look, the new and improved iHeartRadio app is officially here, and it's everything you love about your car radio just in the palm of your hand. 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

Columbus Alternative, 105.7, everything alternative. Now, if it makes you feel better, if you were slacking off at work today, you are not alone. It's Alex Mack. I just read that apparently 66% of Americans like admit to faking their productivity at work. I don't know if that's just like, you know, clicking on the keyboard or mouse or whatever. 80% of Gen Z workers, by the way, say they are faking their productivity. Which, you know what? Looking at that, apparently the average worker spends about 5 hours pretending to work each week. I think you deserve it.

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2: Crash being cleared up on 270 West North Outer Belt before 23 North Side, if not already. The disabled vehicle is gone from the right berm on 315 North at 270 North Outer Belt.
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I mean, this is great. It's Alex Mack. Just reading about this woman in South Florida who had to get a new license plate. Poor thing, 77 years old. And the license plate she got was SQZ A55, which ends up looking like squeeze ass. That's amazing.